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0: 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This next song is brought to you by Big Shot Hot Dog. We got the Salasa Swag Sabulsa.

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0: Now we got over coming through. This next song is brought to you by Burst 345 20 pack. Pag dalawang baso 4 times sa inom, 2 times sa nutrisyon, 7 pesos at 75 centavos ng SRP per

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10:30. Thank you, Sarah G. Let's have David Soul now with Don't Give Up On Us. 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Pang dalawang baso, 2 times na inom, 2 times na nutrition, 7 pesos and 75 centavos lang. 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

0: 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Ito ang aking panawagan sa lahat ng mga couples out there. Jason Mraz,
1: when I look in,
0: just don't give up. 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Sa Ora Meat Shop, sina Kuya June, si Ate Bengkay, si Cecil, and si Kabo. 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Sir Jazzy, at sa lahat na nasa CAO office, maraming maraming salamat. Mamaya, I'll be back, ha? Magbabalik si George para sa programang Dear Heart. 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And I say yes to that. Worth the risk. Ang importante, you did love. 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Maraming salamat for accompanying me this morning. And Harvey Stone will take over para sa Heart Beats 11 to 1. Again, magbabalik ako ha, mamaya alauna hanggang alas 3 for Dear Heart. Osha, this has been George. I believe in you, a song from one of my favorites. Erase Your Heads with a Smile. Keep it right to yours, Heart FM. 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

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Good morning! Happy Martes, everyone! Welcome po sa ating programang Heartbeats. Sama-sama na naman tayo sa ating pananghalian. Of course, this is Harvey Stone. Dito lang sa Heart FM, ang radyo ng heart ko. Jungkook coming in with a music entitled 3D. And this song is brought to you by Playtime Entertainment, Born for Happiness.

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0: 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Janine Berdin with the Situationship. Ang unang mahulog ay talo. Anyway, oras natin 35 minutes after 3 o'clock. And time check brought to us by Kevin Enterprises, where your piso gets more value. Sa lahat ng mga sweeters natin dyan ngayon sa may Kevin Enterprises, maayong hapon sa inyong tanay. From the cashier sa ilang mga sales ladies, and of course yung mga warehouse man nila, sa kanilang mga SG, and of course yung management ng Kevin Enterprises, magandang magandang hapon po sa inyong lahat. At saka maraming salamat. Nakikinig kayo always dito sa Heart FM. And also, hi and then sa ating mga sweethearts, dyan po sa Bukidnon. 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

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Bye!

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I'm from Houston, Colorado. 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